0: Bonne fin d'après-midi, vous écoutez Radio 1, 5 PM. The news, Rebecca François, donc good evening.
1: Good evening Andy, good evening everyone. 4 days after the incident that occurred at Cantorel and 24 hours after the visit of the police commissioner Persad Seroj Bali to the site, a search is currently underway in the land co-managed by the Jamalsa family in Salazi. Investigators from the CCID remain hopeful of locating the weapon used in the assault of 5 villages. 2 shots were fired into the air and a cartridge has already been recovered by forensic police experts. The file relating to the assault and the arson of 3 vehicles by villagers was transferred to the CCID this morning, with arrests so far having only been made on the site of the villagers' attackers, who include a surgeon and 2 constables who were off duty at the time of the incidents. Arrested as part of an investigation by the Financial Crimes Commission, police surgeon Norbert Manuvalu was released on bail this Thursday. He had to pay a bail of 10,000 rupees and sign an acknowledgement of debt for 45,000 rupees before the court. The case concerns an alleged solicitation of money during a raid carried out on the 7th of May at Bois Pignolet-Terre Rouge by an MCIT team. Investigators suspect several members of this unit of having demanded money or form from a person in exchange for not arresting them. The accused hopes that the investigation will be concluded as soon as possible and that the justice will be served. The Ministry of Social Security is considering the introduction of a monthly allowance for people with disability rate between 40% and 59%. This inclusive living allowance could reach 7,500 rupees per month. A meeting is scheduled this afternoon at the Ministry of Finance to continue discussions on this measure. The goal is to make the social assistance system more inclusive and better address the needs of people with disabilities who currently do not benefit from certain social benefits. The junior minister Kugan Parapen participated this morning in a symposium on social policy for people living with a disability aged 20 and over. In world news, Airbus and Air France were sentenced today on appeal to the maximum penalty following the trial over the Rio-Paris flight crash, announced the Paris Court of Appeal. In a major judicial reversal, the Paris Court of Appeal declared that Air France and Airbus were guilty for involuntary manslaughter in 2009 Rio-Paris flight crash, declaring them solely and entirely responsible for the deadliest accident in French aviation history. This is the end of this flash. Thank you for listening. I'll be right back for economic news. Radio 1.